Sharon Stone. 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
1: Il quiz su Radio Amica? Non sto parlando di parole crociate. 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
0: Fireball. 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
1: Tempestuous rising, no I don't like to be this way. And you're Jekyll and hiding, are you real, are you lying?
2: Thing on earth I wanted to possess.